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9: The I-84 is starting to clear up from Broadway to the Flying Y. It's going to take 9 minutes, 5 minutes if you're coming in from Boise to the Flying Y. Flying Y to Karcher is going to take you 27 minutes. Congestion mostly ends right after the Garrity exit. Heading northbound on Eagle Road is going to take you 17 minutes from the I-84 to the 44. And if you're heading westbound on Chinden, there's that crash right past Linder, and it's going to take you 33 minutes to get from that Eagle intersection down to the I-84. Stop fighting slow Wi-Fi in your own house. 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

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Up for grabs this week is a trip to New York City. 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
3: What is a hill that you're willing to die on?
4: Star Wars is stupid. You'll never convince me to ever watch an entire episode.
3: Mine is an unpopular one, especially around here, but I don't care. Daylight saving time is pointless. It does nothing to save energy.
4: I'll agree with you.
3: And
4: it's stupid.
3: Who are we to blame God with time after all?
4: It's ridiculous.
3: Yes. Turn the lights off when you leave a room.
4: Shut the light, as my grandpa used to say.
3: My grandfather was an electrician, and he used to say, "You're burning the lights." That was my grandfather's German accent that I just attempted to do there. If you don't return your cart to the corral, you are an a-hole.
4: Something's wrong with you.
3: I can't disagree with that.
4: Same. I will agree with that.
3: I'm just being honest usually means I enjoy being rude. I'm sorry you feel that way. Not an apology.
4: Mm-mm.
3: Toilet paper goes over, not under.
4: Yes.
3: I wholeheartedly agree with
4: that. Tell our cleaning crew that. Here.
3: Navy blue and black look terrible together.
4: They do.
3: Okay. Dogs belong on the couch and on the bed. It's the least we can do for them for all the joy they bring our
4: life. Words, but I will go with the positive on that
3: okay.
4: one, yes.
3: And here's one. I don't need to be looking in your direction when I say it. And just keep
4: go
3: it,
4: ahead, look at me.
3: Keep in mind it's somebody else's opinion and not mine. Texts should be short, no more than one or two lines.
4: But what if you have a lot to say?
3: I got a text
4: from... Look in your wife's direction, too.
3: I know. I got a text from Melissa over the weekend that looked like it should have been...
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2: Yeah, I think most women do. 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
2: All right, let's discuss dead bras here. 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
2: it's not doing,
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2: 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The average lifespan of a bra, about a year.
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2: You hold on to yours longer, right?
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2: Yeah, I think most women do. 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
2: Exactly. And even if you look and see that the support isn't there, you might attribute that to just ordinary droopage, but it might just be your draw.
3: Gravity.
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2: All right, let's discuss dead bras here. 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
2: 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The average lifespan of a bra, about a year.
3: Really?
2: Does that sound right to you?
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2: You hold on to yours longer, right?
3: I get a lot of mileage out of my bras.
2: Yeah, I think most women do. 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
3: they're not cheap, though. That's why.
2: Exactly. And even if you look and see that the support isn't there, you might attribute that to just ordinary droopage, but it might just be your draw.
3: Gravity.
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Here's a gun and here's a blade. Here's a picture that I saved for too long. 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

0: Noah Kahan going to be hitting our part of the country next month during his sold-out stadium tour hitting Salt Lake and Seattle. That is Doors.
1: Our part of the country,
0: yeah,
1: but not Boise.
0: Yeah, he, I think for a brief minute, was strongly considering playing Albertson Stadium. I think that was like January or February, but 'twas not to be.
1: He's too big.
0: Oh, well, we still love you anyway, Noah.
1: Yeah, we do.
0: It's Melissa and Kevin here at 94.9.
1: Morning.
0: The River. I like how you threw in the good morning in between 94.9 and the river. That was well done.
1: I had to.
0: Wanted to give you an update on the domestic situation back in my house. I'm happy to report that things are going better in the wee hours of the morning now that wifey has decided she needs to be up with me at 4 a.m. I like my quiet, cranky time, and she's been a lot more respectful of that.
1: Has she?
0: Yes. I have to say, she's done her part.
1: Times, they are a-changing.
0: She doesn't put on her stupid judge show until 4:30 when I'm getting ready to leave. So that's not bothering me. And she listens to her dumbass country music just over her...
1: In earbuds.
0: Her earbuds this morning. But sometimes I do get to hear, not singing along, but just sort of mentioning the lyrics to the dumbass country songs. Whole lot of stuff about back roads and tailgates and good old boys.
1: And beer and dogs.
0: Hey, Chat.
1: Truck beds.
0: Hey, Chat GPT, write me a country song. 5 seconds later, you will get every one of those songs that she listens to on Pandora.
1: Love it.
0: And this morning, in addition to quoting some lyrics to some country songs that I don't care about, she also likes to mention the ads that she's listening to. And you know the Ozempic ads that use that old 70s pop hit.
1: Ozempic.
0: Yeah. Well, they've got a new one now. I hear her from the other side of the house. I hear her singing, Ozempic comes in pill form. That is the new jingle for Ozempic, by the way. Thanks for letting me know about
1: that. It's like I don't get enough of that at work.
0: I told her, you know, if you want to upgrade to the premium Pandora where you don't have the ads,
1: I'd be okay with that.
0: I'm fine with that.
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8: We're kicking off our Thursday morning drive with no blocking wrecks around the Boise listening area. In Caldwell, construction has shut down the ramp from Centennial Way to eastbound I-84. We have police reported on I-84 at Eustick and further east before Garrity. Multiple reports of police on the 189 connector and police reported on I-84 at the east end of the airport. Watch for construction on Chinden northwest of Curtis between 43rd and

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2: It's your Pop Culture Daily. 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She passed away. And Jeopardy is hiring a clue manager.
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3: 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I've never seen...

0: Sometime next week, we'll draw a winner for this month's River Lunch Break with Ling and Louise, and sometime the week following, we will deliver that lunch. 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
1: Well, R.I.P. Bonnie Tyler, distinctive gravelly voice, scored two massive late 70s and 80s hits, has passed away at the age of 75. Evidently, she had a perforated intestine at hospital in Portugal. She had to undergo some surgery, and that put her in a coma because she had some incidents that happened at that. We talked about that a couple months ago.
0: I think they put her in a medically induced coma to help with the recovery.
1: She came out of the coma and then unexpectedly last night passed away as a result of the illness that she was being treated for.
0: I was surprised to hear that her family said, we didn't expect this. So I guess the recovery was going okay. And then suddenly, that's it.
1: It's a heartache. Holding out for a hero.
0: Total eclipse of the heart, of
1: course. Total eclipse of the heart. Yeah. And she'd been married for over 50 years.
0: To the same guy.
1: To the same guy, Robert Sullivan.
0: Yeah, a rare successful showbiz marriage. Yeah, R.I.P.
1: So
0: Bonnie.
1: Sad.
0: Yeah.
1: Huey Lewis also just turned 76 on Sunday. In a recent interview on a podcast, he has revealed that he's got this thing called Meniere's disease. And that's ruined music for him. As we'd heard before, he'd been living with this disease for years. But at a certain point, you got to face the music, and he can't hear music anymore.
0: Yeah, that's why he quit touring and recording.
1: He can't sing. He can't keep the pitch in the music. And he says, without the cochlear implant, too, that he has, he can hear people talking, but we all sound like munchkins, like we have really high-pitched voices, so he can't hear music at all.
0: Yeah, that's a shame.
1: What a bummer.
0: You remember years ago, we had a guy working here, one of our remote techs, who was the son of one of the guys from Huey Lewis in the News. I think it was the guitar player, and that was his kid, and we got some Huey Lewis news from him. I said, like, how's Huey doing with the hearing? And he says, it's not good. He's kind of like shifting out of music.
1: That's
0: a bummer. Yeah,
1: it is a bummer.
0: Yeah, we saw him
1: bummer.
0: At the fair not all that long
1: ago. Son of a gun. Yeah. And if you have ever yelled answers at your TV during game shows, this is a job that might be right up your alley. Jeopardy is looking for a whole new clue writer. And this gig pays nicely, between $130,000 and $178,000 a year.
0: I think you got to be based in L.A., though.
1: You got to be based.
0: Yeah, it's an in-person job.
1: First, getting the job would be pretty tricky. First, you've got to pass through some really tough online trivia tests that contestants take. You got to do that yourself.
0: Yeah.
1: Then you'll have to write your own clues covering everything from history, science, pop culture, all of that.
0: And it's not just a regurgitation of facts. Those clues are actually cleverly written.
1: Yep. Yeah. And the team is pretty tiny, too. It's only about 10 people.
0: That's it, huh?
1: Making it the most rare job in TV, which means super nerdy people are the happiest people in America. But that would be a great job for you, I'm thinking. We both love trivia.
0: I like Jeopardy, but I'm not that smart. and I don't know if I could handle the king of the super nerds, Ken Jennings. Hovering over my shoulder saying,
1: don't
0: you think you could do a better job with that one?
1: Actually,
0: that's spelled incorrectly. That is your Pop Culture Daily.
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6: We're kicking off our Thursday morning drive with no blocking wrecks around the Boise listening area. In Caldwell, construction has shut down the ramp from Centennial Way to eastbound I-84. We have police reported on I-84 at Eustick and further east before Garrity. Multiple reports of police on the 189 connector and police reported on I-84 at the east end of the airport. Watch for construction on Chinden northwest of Curtis between 43rd and 44th. That's your latest traffic. I'm Danny Christos.
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0: 94.9 The River. River Mornings, Melissa and Kevin. David Bowie bringing the funk, that Young Americans album of his love letter to the American R&B and soul music that he loved. We go north of the border to Canada. A Canadian,
1: I love Canada.
0: A Canadian woman up in Canada had an eventful birth. She was in the hospital ready to deliver her newborn son. They gave her the epidural. She went nighty-night. She woke up. The baby was out.
1: Boom, here's the baby.
0: Slept through the whole thing.
1: Wow.
0: It did include a really scary moment, however, because she woke up, freaked out, realized the baby was out. No one's around.
1: Oh, no.
0: And the baby was actually under some blankets. And baby son turned out to be just fine.
1: Oh, thank God.
0: Perfectly healthy baby boy. But imagine that. It's like you wake up and you think you're living a nightmare.
1: So her blood pressure must have really dropped or something with the epidural and
0: they're
1: put her out.
0: Trying to figure out exactly what happened because nobody knew when this baby came out.
1: Because that is freakish.
0: Epidurals are meant to mask pain. They're not meant to sedate you, but they do have a small amount of opiate in it.
1: It's a blocker.
0: Yeah.
1: You know, from the waist down.
0: So maybe the small amount of opiate in the epidural and just an overall exhaustion might have contributed to
1: that
0: her going.
1: Very well could
0: or
1: be.
0: Or maybe she's just a really good sleeper.
1: Or all those hormones just went.
0: Yeah, any number of things could have contributed to this.
1: Man.
0: But if you know, you take away the scary part where you're wondering where your baby is. And this is pretty much every pregnant woman's dream, isn't it?
1: I know. I didn't even know it happened. I woke up and there he was.
0: Give me the drugs, wake me up, hand me the baby, send me home. We're all good.
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4: Construction in Caldwell, the ramp from Centennial Way to eastbound I-84 is closed. Also, eastbound I-84, stall off on the shoulder near Robinson Road. And we're looking for a second disabled vehicle reported off on the shoulder underneath the Cole Road overpass eastbound I-84. We have multiple police reported on the 184 connector. Also, police reported on I-84 at the east end of the airport. No delays into or out of the airport. That's your latest traffic. I'm Danny Christos.
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0: 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Special thanks to Fredrickson Health Insurance, giving away vacation trips to great American destinations. 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
1: Nice.
0: $3,000. Take the trip, keep the cash. That is your option with Summer of Fun. Just listen for those keywords at 9, 11, 1, and 3 again today.
1: All right, here's some talk coming from people who wear headphones for a living. We wear them all day long. Headphones have become a part of our everyday lives.
0: Yeah.
1: Whether you're at the gym, walking through the airport, riding in an Uber, or sitting in a coffee shop, chances are you're going to see people with headphones or earbuds in. And the question is that rude to wear them in public? For a lot of people, they're simply just listening to music or podcasts.
0: Yeah.
1: They're blocking out distractions. Some people are wearing headphones that they say it's completely normal, but it also can be very antisocial. In fact, a lot of people see that as a way to create a little personal space in a very busy world.
0: If I'm by myself on a plane, the first thing I do is put in my earbuds, even if I'm not listening to anything, and I take out a book. I do the double-fisted leave me alone.
1: Is that because you don't want to? Yeah, okay.
0: I do not want to be talked to.
1: You're setting up that boundary, right?
0: That is me. So if I'm rude, then so be it.
1: I see that as a way that people don't want to interact with. I see that. I see that signal. So I see you. But others are arguing that it comes across as rude, especially in situations where small talk or conversation is expected. Some people say they miss the days when people were way more spontaneous and conversations and interactions just happened. I talked to somebody. I'll say hi to somebody on the Greenbelt thinking that they're talking back to me.
0: Yeah.
1: And they're not they've got earbuds in and they're talking to somebody else, or they're just totally, or I think, oh, they're being rude and they won't say hi to me. And I'm like, well, look, they don't want to. They're listening to something.
0: If I'm wearing earbuds or headphones and I need to interact with somebody, say at a store or the bank or whatever, I will always silence them, take them out, and have a face-to-face conversation where I'm signaling I am listening to you right now.
1: I wear the Bone Conductor headphones. Yeah. They sit right below the ear so I can hear outside noise and I can hear whatever I'm listening to on my phone too.
0: Don't care if you're wearing the earbuds just for your own privacy, but situational awareness is very important in public spaces. And if you're totally blocking out the sound, that is not, it's not only
1: it's dangerous.
0: It's rude and it's dangerous.
1: Yeah.
0: You know, you're coming
1: so
0: up.
1: I say both. It can both be good and bad. It can disconnect you, but it also can disconnect you from, you know, some danger too.
0: Last time we went bike riding, coming up on somebody ahead of us.
1: Oh,
0: on your left.
1: On your left.
0: On your left. On your left.
1: Coming up on your left.
0: Okay. I tried to warn you.
1: Thank you.
0: Sorry if I scared you, but it's your fault. It's Miles Smith. Song called Nice to Meet You on 94.9 The River.

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0: When you're single and looking to mingle, comes to dating profiles, men and women take different approaches. But there is one thing that would serve as a green flag, that's interesting thing to both sexes.
1: Tell me more.
0: And it's something that you don't actually have to do. You can lie about it pretty convincingly and pretty easily.
1: As if people aren't already doing that.
0: Yes. We will contribute to that problem by telling you what the green flag is. It works for both sexes. Right after Death Cab for Cutie on 94.9 The River.

0: 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Melissa and Kevin, three words for you. Readers are hot.
1: Readers, as in glasses?
0: We're not talking about the glasses necessarily. We're talking about people who read.
1: Who actually active read words on pages.
0: You're a reader, so that makes I'm a reader, so that makes us both impossibly sexy. But I don't know how we even stand being near each other.
1: But what are you reading?
0: It doesn't merely matter, because this is according to a survey on one of those dating apps, and they found that this cuts across all types of dating situations, men and women. Same sex, opposite sex, 75% find readers attractive, and saying that you are a reader and that you like to read, or at least giving the impression that you are well-read, is something that's going
1: that
0: to get...
1: lights up the brain.
0: Yeah, and it's something that's going to get you some hits.
1: I like that.
0: On dating apps, presumably from the kind of people you are looking to attract. Because if you're a reader and you don't want to hook up with some dummy who brags about not reading. You
1: know. I know. When people brag about that, that's just like, what?
0: That's not a brag. I wonder if you can, in your dating profile photo, AI a library shelf with great literature titles behind you, the books that you pretend to read.
1: Name a couple, right?
0: That's right. I'm
1: reading Mad Magazine right now.
0: That's right. I'm actually reading Mad Magazine, but my AI photo shows like War and Peace and...
1: And
0: Hemingway and everything else. And speaking of the readers, the glasses, my wife and I are both at a point where we're reading.
1: Having to wear them.
0: Where we have multiple pairs. You got to have a pair in every
1: room. In every room, right? Uh-huh.
0: You're carrying them around.
1: Seriously.
0: I'm this close to getting a chain to hold my readers. a couple of days ago, this is early in the morning, Renee's walking around with her pajamas, eyes barely open, hunched over. And for some reason, maybe she was anticipating looking at her phone in a minute, she had the readers on.
1: She did? On her nose?
0: And I said, hey, you know, this is a little bit too much a temptation for me. I got to get to work in the morning.
1: Don't get those things off. I'm ready.
0: You can't be walking around looking that hot. And she said, how about tonight I wear just the readers and a smile?
1: Oh, yeah.
0: That's how we keep it fresh.
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6: Starting from Caldwell, construction has shut down the ramp from Centennial Way to eastbound I-84. Then we have a stall off on the shoulder near Robinson Road, eastbound I-84, and slow pockets already eastbound I-84 from Midland to 10 Mile Road.
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0: 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What's the good news today?
1: Well, there's a herd of donkeys, very effective wildlife prevention team they have become. 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
3: Well, there's a couple from Virginia who helped save six people after a boat began sinking on the York River on the 4th of July last weekend. They pulled four adults and two kids from the water, brought them to safety before emergency responders could arrive. Luckily, this brave couple prevented what could have become a tragedy.
4: Yeah, you call 911 when a boat's sinking, they're not going to be able to get there in time a lot of times. Yeah.
3: Dang.
4: Amazing.
3: Jason, angels. There's a dog in Tennessee that was abandoned, has found a loving new home near about a year later. The dog's name is Buddy. His story has been shared across the country till he was recently and eventually adopted by a woman in Massachusetts. She was struck by how much this dog resembled her late father's beloved rescue dog as well. And she immediately knew, oh, he's got to be mine. Now that he's happy in his new home, she says the dog never stops smiling.
4: It's like the dog is looking right at you saying, come
3: Thank
4: on,
3: you.
4: Obviously we're meant for one another.
3: Exactly.
4: We have a refrigerator magnet of a black lab that looks exactly like our black lab who passed away years ago. And it's absolutely freaky. I know a lot of black labs look exactly the same, but every time we open the refrigerator, it's like, oh, there's our girl.
3: Is that Candy?
4: That's Candy.
3: Oh, yes. Sweet.
4: Candy's a refrigerator magnet model. Had no idea.
3: And then there's a herd of donkeys in southern Spain. They've become a highly effective wildfire prevention team by grazing on the dry grass and the brush around this national park, Doñana National Park. They work, they do this every day. It reduces the vegetation that can become fuel for dangerous fires.
4: We could have used the donkeys in the foothills.
3: No kidding. And that helps the area remain free of forest fires for, well, gosh, they've been doing for about 10 years now. Donkeys are especially helpful because they can reach areas that normal machinery can't.
4: Yeah, goats.
3: Same with sheep and goats.
4: Goats do that too. We see goats are serving as lawnmowers here in Boise.
3: Here. Way to go, donkeys.
4: That is your good news.
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7: Eastbound I-84, slowest in pockets from Midland to 10 Mile Road right now. And Caldwell Construction has shut down the ramp from Centennial Way to eastbound I-84. And we have stalls eastbound I-84 off on the shoulder near Robinson Road and underneath the Cole Road overpass. Westbound I-84, a stall blocks the right lane before Franklin Boulevard in Nampa. Multiple reports of police this morning on the 184 connector. So far, no delays into or out of the airport. That's your latest traffic. I'm Danny Christos.
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0: Fewer daughters, fewer sons as the global birth rate continues to drop, and we're looking for somebody to blame. It's Steve Jobs, apparently. Yeah. The connection between the smartphone and fewer babies in the world. Something we'll talk about shortly. Kaleo coming to Outlaw Field tomorrow night. 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
1: Oh, Father, tell me.

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0: It's My Life. It's No Doubt on 94.9 The River. Melissa and Kevin here. Thank you for starting your day with us. Seems like not too long ago we were worried about too many people in the world. Now we're worried about
1: too few.
0: It's hard to keep up with what to panic about.
1: What do we want?
0: Global birth rate has been dropping for years now, and the National Bureau of Economic Research is suggesting that the smartphone could have something to do with it. They looked at countries with early access to the iPhone when it was introduced in 2007 and saw birth rates dropping between 4 and 8% among teens and 3 and 6% among women in their early 20s. And the thinking here goes, our phones have sort of isolated us from social interaction.
1: Whatever's on the phone is more important than getting busy, right?
0: Yes, and we're socializing less, we're dating less, and that leads to less hanky-panky, and that leads to fewer babies.
1: And there have also been reports that the mechanics of the phone, if it's in your pocket, that can render you, you know, impotent.
0: Infertile is what
1: infertile.
0: You're looking. Right. I carry my phone in my pocket, but I don't need to worry about that fertility thing.
1: Yeah, but guys who keep them in their front pockets all the time.
0: That could have something to do with it, too. Separate study examining 128 countries found birth rates tend to decline faster as smartphone use became more widespread, but not everybody's buying this because they point out that the teen birth rates had been falling even before the iPhones came along, and that's never a bad thing.
1: Right, right, right.
0: But this could have accelerated it as our little...
1: These dang phones, they've taken over our lives in every direction.
0: Our little friends are making us more interested in scrolling TikTok than having sex. I can't imagine 22-year-old me being interested in anything other than sex. But hey, you do you.
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4: Police have the right turn lane blocked northbound Meridian at Overland Road. Eastbound I-84 slowest in pockets from Midland across 10 Mile Road. And Caldwell Construction has shut down the ramp from Centennial Way to eastbound I-84. Then eastbound I-84 stall sits off on the shoulder near Robinson Road with another disabled vehicle off on the shoulder underneath the Cole Road overpass. Westbound I-84 cleared the stall before Franklin Boulevard in Nampa. And police reported on the 184 connector this morning. That's your latest traffic. I'm Danny Christos.
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0: Foo Fighters on 94.9 The River, where we love bringing you sessions. Just had one yesterday. Going to have one at the end of this month. And we love bringing you free shows at the Record Exchange. Cassius Culpepper at the Record Exchange, downtown Boise, next Monday, July 20th, 5:30. That is an all-ages show. So if you work in the area.
1: That's going to be awesome.
0: Yeah, Record Exchange does a great job of just setting up the stage, and you get to see an artist like right up close.
1: You're literally standing amongst records.
0: Yeah.
1: But it is such an awesome experience.
0: Yeah, we did a bunch of them during Treeport, and looking forward to Cassius Culpepper next Monday, the 20th.
1: And geez, there are apps for everything these days, including one to rent a dog for an hour or two. Let's go over to China. Wangfu launched in three cities in China. That's what it's called, Wangfu. Dog owners use it to list their animals, and then renters pick one pet and request to take it for a walk. Hourly fees range from $1.50 to about $10, depending on the dog. And it's not totally a random meetup either. The owner and the renter, they go through real name verification. They vet each other. This whole platform has pet insurance. And then the dog is also tracked by GPS on the collar in real time, so you can see where your dog is.
0: So there's some trust built
1: into
0: this.
1: There's some trust.
0: Yes, okay.
1: And the walk stays in areas of the dog that the dog already knows. And if something goes wrong, the renters have the right to call the owner immediately. People will pay to rent a dog.
0: We have heard about neighbors sharing dog rearing responsibilities, mm-hmm. but this is something else where it's basically like, okay, you like dogs, but you don't want to actually own one, so go ahead and rent mine. I don't know if I would want to do that.
1: But I think a lot of people, if you would just ask them, hey, can I borrow your... I do that all the time. Can I borrow your dog?
0: Can
1: I'll do that with
0: dog?
1: My neighbors.
0: Yeah.
1: I'll go across the street and say, hey, can I borrow Charlie for a couple hours, take him for a spin? And the owner will say, oh, sure, take him. He'll love it. Yeah. And gives her a hands-free. You know, she's like, go, take him.
0: They should be paying you to take the dog instead of you paying to rent the dog. But hey, to each their own.
1: Yep.
0: Quick correction, the 20th is not next Monday. It's a week after that.
1: Okay.
0: That's the Cassius Culpepper.
1: Okay.
0: I got my dates all mixed up. Coming up after 8 o'clock, it is our Survey Says question. What is the oldest piece of technology? Or just the oldest technology that you still use on a regular basis?
1: Oh,
0: doesn't have to be an electronic
1: thing.
0: It could be anything. What old school technology still works for you?
1: Okay.
0: On a regular basis.
1: Let's hear it.
0: Use new technology to reach us with your answer. AirServe Heating and Air text line is 208-287-2949 for your answer to that Survey Says question, which we will tackle shortly after 8 on

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0: Counting Crows show at Albertson's Boise Open sold out quickly, but we can still get you in. Free passes for that coming soon on 94.9 The River. Melissa and Kevin, Survey Says question this morning. What's an old school technology, not necessarily electronic, but an old school technology that you still like to use on a regular basis?
1: Okay.
0: I would imagine that you'd have more than a few to contribute. Don't you still have a change purse?
1: Wasn't I just looking through it this morning?
0: I guess so. It's right next to your checkbook. So many choices there. 208-287-2949. AirServe Heating and Air text line awaits your answer to that Survey Says question. We'll get into the results after the strokes on 94.9 The River.

0: have a question?
1: And they're looking to you for answers.
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3: Question this morning, what's an old school technology that you still use on a regular basis? Lots of people talk about the radios, the old school clock radios. Uh-huh.
4: Just we both have those.
3: Standalone radios. I have one. I had a push mower until fairly recently.
4: Did you?
3: Yeah, push mowers.
4: Well, those with the old blades?
3: Yeah.
4: I love those.
3: What about yours?
4: Those are fun. You know me, I still write with pen and I go through legal pads like they're water.
3: You are a pen to paper kind of girl.
4: I just got two new journals in the mail the other day. I write in my journal every night. I also use a checkbook.
3: Yeah, you do.
4: I write out checks, one to my hairdresser and one to pay my rent every month.
3: We still have checkbooks in our house too.
4: And I balance that sucker to the penny.
3: A lot of votes for cameras on our text line, old Polaroid cameras. I think I still might have a couple of disposable cameras, the cardboard ones.
4: Yeah.
3: They might have
4: Because those are kind of making a comeback again, like they're especially at weddings again.
3: Right, they put them on the table. Mm-hmm. 1976 Techniques Turntable.
4: Ooh,
3: that's a name from the past.
4: That's great.
3: HP LaserJet printer from 1999. Yeah, those HP printers, those are good ones.
4: How about those dot matrix ones?
3: Right, the paper with the holes on the side. I don't want to say what my technology is because it might break tomorrow, right? You're gonna jinx it by saying
4: exactly
3: what it is. I use my abacus to balance my checkbook.
4: We count beans at my house.
3: That's right. A 1998 Toyota 4Runner with 320,000 miles on it.
4: Dang!
3: I drive a Toyota that just rolled 100 not too long ago. I hope I have similar.
4: I'll
3: luck
4: bet
3: with
4: you
3: that
4: could go another 200,000.
3: And the old school technology that I benefit from every day, top this one. Fire.
4: Yes. Yeah, baby.
3: Still use fire,
4: love
3: use
4: it.
3: The wheel.
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7: Our police have cleared off of Meridian at Overland Road. Eastbound I-84 now has emergency responders on the freeway near Meridian. That's caused a 2-minute delay from 10 Mile Road. In Caldwell, construction has shut down the ramp from Centennial Way to eastbound I-84. Stall from earlier off on the shoulder reported eastbound I-84 under the Cole Road overpass. And multiple reports of police on the 184 connector. Also, police reported on I-84 at the east end of the airport. That's your latest traffic. I'm Danny Christos.
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0: 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That's this coming Sunday.
1: On the 12th?
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1: You want to go? We can set you up right now.
0: Four tickets.
1: A family four-pack, if you will.
0: There we go. Or spread them out any way you want, right?
1: Yeah, just text over Charlie Crockett right now, 287-2949.
0: Good luck grabbing those tickets. 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

0: Eric just grabbed those Charlie Crockett tickets for Ford Idaho Center Amphitheater coming up on Sunday night. The following Saturday, same venue, Avett Brothers.
1: Yeah.
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1: Ever notice how some people have the natural ability to go to a party and instantly just walk out with hundreds of friends? A bunch of friends.
0: I am married to one, and I always warn people that if they're chatting with my wife and meeting her for the first time, that they will be stuck and she is going to interview them.
1: Be careful with your next word.
0: I always warn people.
1: Research is suggesting that the secret to that likability may not be charm or confidence. It could actually be something more simple, just expecting people to like you.
0: Oh, okay.
1: People are going to like me.
0: I think there's something to be said for giving off a vibe that says, hey. I like you, you like me, let's hit it off. Right?
1: I must do that too because I'm very approachable, I suppose. Because again, this happened to me yesterday. Somebody told me everything that I needed to know about them in a matter of 5 minutes and I didn't even ask.
0: Never asked. But it's like you got the giant neon sign on your forehead. Says,
1: tell me you're about yourself.
0: Come to me with all of your problems.
1: Which I don't mind. I find it endearing about myself.
0: Well, but, and you are good at that too. So that's what people are responding
1: to. But this study suggests people being liked at parties is more about your mindset. People who enter into a social situation expect others to like them. We're in fact liked. If you think you're going to be liked, chances are very highly likely you are going to be liked when you have a positive kind of mindset going into an atmosphere. On the flip side, those who expect nobody's going to like me, they're all going to be mean to me, they probably are going to be.
0: I think a lot of it has to do with your demeanor and then your body language. You might not even realize what you're throwing out there.
1: If you're standing there with your arms closed and you're kind of off to a corner, that just says, leave me the hell alone.
0: Yeah, that would be me with a drink in my hand while my wife is making new friends.
2: And now, an update on your commute from the TDS Fiber Traffic Studio.
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4: Eastbound I-84, we have emergency responders on the freeway near Meridian providing roadside assistance. It's caused a 2-minute delay from 10 Mile Road. Looks like we cleared out our other stalls across the Boise listening area. In Caldwell, construction has shut down the ramp from Centennial Way to eastbound I-84. Overall, 12 minutes slower than usual. Eastbound Chinden, 2026 from I-84 across to Capitol Boulevard downtown. And watch for construction on Chinden northwest of Curtis between 43rd and 44th. That's your latest traffic. I'm Danny Christos.
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0: A song that just shouts summertime and good times. It's Michael Fronte and Spearhead on 94.9 The River. Melissa and Kevin here, and this one made me laugh. This is an Ask Reddit question, and the question that they're asking here is, what's the boyfriend equivalent to a girlfriend saying she's not hungry and then eating half your fries? So the instant hypocrisy question flip-flopped, okay?
1: Okay.
0: So the boyfriend equivalent to the girlfriend saying she's not hungry and eating half your fries, making fun of the expensive shampoos you use and then coming out of the bathroom smelling like a flower garden.
1: That used to happen to me.
0: You smell absolutely delightful, hon. Swearing he's not tired, then immediately falling asleep on the couch and snoring so loudly you can't hear the show. Making fun of the way I overpack for trips and then using everything that I overpacked. Yes.
1: Yep.
0: I am guilty of that from time to time. I like a man who will pretty much cop to his own bad behavior. I make fun of my wife for gossiping too much, but now I ask her
1: about that. You want to know
0: everything? I want to know about the dirt from these people I don't even know. I'm invested in the story now. Ignoring my advice during a conversation, then getting the same advice from one of his bros telling me about his friend's great advice as if he's never heard it before.
1: About that.
0: I have the exact opposite problem in my house. I'll offer Renee some advice. She hates it when I say, you know, you're just kind of creating your own problems and overthinking things and blah, blah, blah. She thinks I'm being rude. And then when she gets on the phone with, you know who?
1: Carolyn.
0: Her wise friend, Carolyn. Suddenly that advice becomes
1: sage.
0: The gospel truth.
1: Right? Yeah.
0: So I guess this makes me the girl in our relationship.
1: I guess so.
0: I think
1: you've got more good things happening to you than she does.
0: It's time to move on with another heat-related title on River's Edge.
1: It is Hot, Hot, Hot from The Cure.
0: Going to hear that right after the break.
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4: Final look at traffic for a Thursday morning drive. Emergency responders are on the freeway eastbound I-84 near Meridian. They're providing roadside assistance. Still a one-minute delay from 10 Mile Road there. No other blocking wrecks reported right now across the Boise listening area. Overall, 11 minutes slower than usual. Eastbound Chinden, 2026 from I-84 across to Capitol Boulevard downtown. In Caldwell, construction has shut down the ramp from Centennial Way to eastbound I-84. No delays around the airport. That's your latest traffic. I'm Danny Christos.
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1: 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This is a group, The Cure, became one of the most influential alternative rock bands of the 80s, and while they're most known for Just Like Heaven, Love Song, Friday I'm in Love, this song has been embraced as well as one of their more upbeat pop and dance influences throughout their career. Going back to 1987 from the album Kiss Me, Kiss Me, Kiss Me, it's Hot, Hot, Hot.

0: That's one of their live favorites, thanks to that very infectious groove and that funky bass line. Hot, hot, hot from The Cure, 1987.
1: I like when Robert Smith is happy.
0: Me too.
1: He should be happy more often. That is our heat-themed song for this day's River's Edge. Another one tomorrow as we're expecting our first triple-digit readings. Come on up at 850 at 94.9 The River.
0: Ever heard of Type 2 Fun before?
1: I'm guessing this is something that the kids are talking about on the socials, and you're going to explain it to me.
0: I'm going to explain it. It's where you have fond memories of something that was actually miserable while it was happening.
1: Right.
0: It's like, we're going to laugh about this one day.
1: Yeah, might as well start laughing about it now. Sure, that makes sense.
0: Think about moving, something embarrassing that was horrible in that moment, but now it's a great story to tell years later. Unlike regular fun, type 2 fun isn't exactly enjoyable when it's happening. It's the stuff that leaves you sweaty, sore, frustrated, and questioning your life choices.
1: The best stories are when things go wrong, though. Yep. You tell a story about something where everything was awesome. It's nice for you, but it's kind of boring.
0: Yeah. You know? So the next time you're halfway through something difficult and wondering why you agreed to it, just remember you might be making it your favorite work story at some point.
1: This is going to be really funny someday.
0: One day.
1: Really soon. Speaking of fun, summer fun means take the trip or keep the cash, in this case, a vacation getaway to New York City, or $3,000. Your first chance to win is coming up after Sublime on 94.9 The River.

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0: 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It's called Heartstop on 94.9 The River. Melissa and Kevin, and if you are listening at work today, here's something that might be helpful. It's a quick and easy trick to be more likable and more persuasive. Lower, baby. Just lower.
1: Lower your voice.
0: Lower your voice.
1: Gosh, I don't know if I can lower it anymore.
0: You should.
1: I'm way down there.
0: Yeah, you have a natural advantage there. Just lowering the pitch of your voice in just the first few seconds of an interaction can help you influence others. It's really not fair to people who naturally have higher pitch voices, but I guess
1: they were born with it.
0: The lower pitch voice is more soothing.
1: Yeah.
0: And if you do have a naturally higher pitch voice, it's going to be obvious that you're trying too hard to keep it lower if you do it all the time, but just the first few seconds.
1: You know what I'm saying?
0: It can be seen as more, people will see you as more prestigious and more admirable if you have the lower voice.
1: The lower voice.
0: Brad, listen to me, Brad. You want to do that project that I want to get rid of.
1: And I sounded like I was 40 when I was 13. I just automatically had a low voice.
0: Every now and then I'll talk to somebody who is meeting me for the first time and finding out what I do for the first time. And I'll say, oh, yeah, I do a radio show. And they'll say, oh, yeah, I can tell.
1: I can tell
0: because you have a really nice voice.
1: Say something. Say something in your radio voice.
0: And my response to their compliment will always be, thank you. Thank you very much.
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1: Guess who has your tickets?
0: We got your hook up right
1: 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Gal and a guy. We've got your tickets right now. Text over Avett at 287-2949. We'll do the rest.
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0: Been having a lot of fun in recent months with specialty weekends here at 94.9 The River. Just had an Americana weekend for the 4th. And we're eyeballing the possibility of a one-hit wonder weekend as well. That would fit. Eagle Eye Cherries saved tonight. It's Melissa and Kevin.
1: Well, Seattle hot dog fans can rejoice. They're victorious. There's a taste test from New York Times that just crowned the Seattle dog the best regional hot dog in America. I didn't even know such thing.
0: I was just about to say, I'm not aware that there is a particular type of Seattle dog. What is it?
1: If you haven't had one, it's loaded with cream cheese, grilled onions, mustard, and if you're feeling adventurous, jalapenos. And there's a celebrity chef named Jose Andres who says he was there to judge this competition. Called the cream cheese the diplomat of the dog because it really brings all of those flavors together.
0: Probably sold a bunch of them during World Cup at Seattle, right?
1: And Seattle dog knocked out some heavy hitters too, including the classic Chicago dog, the famous New York dog, and Detroit, Cincinnati, Arizona, Kansas City, and West Virginia. They all got their own special hot dogs too. I did not know that either.
0: All those Midwest hot dog snobs who say it's all about the pork or all about the beef are probably sniffing their nose at cream cheese saying, oh God, that's such a West Coast thing.
1: That's the thing.
0: But cream cheese makes it good.
1: You
0: right?
1: got plain Janes like you and me going, does ketchup or even anything else to belong on a dog? No, just are plain Janes.
0: I buy a plain hot dog and the vendor looks like I insulted his entire family.
1: Right.
0: However you have your hot dogs, enjoy your summer. And thank you for being with us this summer, whatever you're doing. We'll talk to you again tomorrow. Rochelle is next after 10 on 94.9 The River.
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It's the Police on the River with Roxanne. Good morning, I'm Rochelle. We had so much fun at Alive After 5 last night, plus a session with Stephen Day before that happened. If you want to go backstage, you can do so on our blog Session Chatter. 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You'll find our high today about 96 degrees. Tomorrow, 100 is around the corner. We've got Tom Petty on the river.

0: Johnny Blue Sky is on the river with Situation, and we've got a live session for you to see for free, a concert we're bringing into town at the Record Exchange. A free show from the river with Cassius Culpepper. It's going to be a great show. July 20th, all ages, 5:30. It's going to be a fun time. Cassius is flying in just to play this free show for you and give you a break on a free concert. You'll have a chance to win an autograph vinyl at the Record Exchange with Cassius Culpepper on July 20th.
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Collective Soul on the River. In the noon hour today, we've got our lunch in the library track. We continue with our Hozier duets and an amazing song with the powerful Mavis Staples will be featured today at noon for lunch in the library. We've got Rockin' Tours on

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It's Pearl Jam on the River. I'm Rochelle. Good morning. This weather has just kind of settled in. It's not great news for that fire. I know it's taken over a lot of Hull's Gulch, part of an area I used to hike in a lot. A lot of people have done dirt bike riding in over the years. So keeping our eye on that, I've had some friends evacuated too near Roby Creek. Really hope they can get things handled on that soon. But we've got our high today, 96 degrees. Now, Edie Brickell on the River.

0: It's the Rolling Stones on the river. You know what band we love is the band Houndmouth. And we're so excited. They have a new album coming out on Friday. We're going to share a track with you from Houndmouth for a New Music Friday. The new album's going to be called Lordy. And you'll get a song from them Friday at 10 o'clock. 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
3: 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This surprised me. The average lifespan of a bra, about a year.
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3: Does that sound right to you?
4: Oh, no.
3: You hold on to yours longer, right?
4: I get a lot of mileage out of my bras.
3: Yeah, I think most women do. 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
3: Exactly. 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
4: Gravity.
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2: 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I need to feel your touch.

It's Cake on the River. Hope you are as excited as we are about the Cassius Culpepper in store. We're bringing him into town to do a free show for you at the Record Exchange. It's all ages, and it's happening July 20th at 5:30. Cassius flies in just to play the show for you, and you'll have a chance to win autographed vinyl too that day. We've got Jet on the River.

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Don't you forget about me. And this. But I'm a

0: better than Ezra on the river. We have made it to Thursday. We continue with our Hozier duets. We've been sharing some of those this week for lunch in the library, and a beautiful song is on the way. In just a few minutes, Noah Kahan with the amazing Mavis Staples. Lunch in the library, just a few on the river.
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2: I'm Rochelle. Good afternoon. We've been featuring some Hosher duets this week, and here's a powerful one. Do you know that Mavis Staples is 87 years old? A friend of mine was wearing a Mavis Staples shirt the other day, and I was so excited. At 87 years old, she is touring well into January. I wish she'd come through town again. This is Hosher with Mavis Staples and the song Nina Cried Power. Lunch in the Library on The River.

0: Rolling Stones on the River. And we had our lunch in the library track, another Hozier duet today featuring the powerful Mavis Staples. And she's 87 years old and still touring and sounds so great on that song, Nina Cried Power. 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

Blues Traveler on the River. If you want to go backstage with Stephen Day, we had a session yesterday at noon and he played for a Live After Five. 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You know what's coming up soon is a new performance at the Idaho Shakespeare Festival of Sweeney Todd. We'll be checking in with the director and get you updated on that show when it goes on sale here in just a few minutes. Here's Coldplay on the River.

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0: 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I'll stop the world
1: and
0: melt
1: with you. And this. Semi-talk kind of life.
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0: Rochelle for 94.9 The River. It's time again to talk about Shakespeare with our guest today, Victoria Bussard. How are you doing?
1: Great. Thank you for having me.
0: Of course. And we're so excited about Idaho Shakespeare Festival's 42nd season, directed by all female directors. That's incredible.
1: Isn't that awesome?
0: It really, really is. So tell us about you.
1: Well, this is my 20th year with the Shakespeare Festival. I'm based in Ohio, where I am the director of the music theater program for Oberlin College and Conservatory.
0: Oh, wow.
1: Yes. So I am thrilled to be back. I love spending my summers in Boise.
0: Oh, how great that must be.
1: Yeah, it's wonderful.
0: And so we've got the new play coming up, Sweeney Todd, kicking off Friday, July 17th at 8 p.m. Can you tell us about this play, The Demon Barber of Fleet Street?
1: Yes. Well, it's a wonderful musical that written by Stephen Sondheim did the score. And his goal when writing this was he was intrigued by horror films of the 1940s and had the idea of creating a horror film on stage. So what that really means is almost everything, not only the singing, but the dialogue, there's music going on underneath it, because we know in classic horror films, what's really getting our emotions is the music, the tension going underneath it. And that's what he's created on stage.
0: So we'll have a symphony.
1: Yeah, you will definitely have a lot of instruments going on at all times.
0: That sounds so fun. Recommended, I understand, for ages 12 and up because of violence and mature themes.
1: There's definitely violence in Sweeney Todd. He is a barber who, to take revenge on something that happened in his past, he comes up with slitting people's throats.
0: Oh,
1: and
0: my goodness.
1: Those people are baked into pies by his partner, Mrs. Lovett. So it's a lot of also, it's actually very funny. I love that you laugh, because it's actually very funny as well as being sort of, you know, there's real horror involved.
0: Sure. And I know people in London love their crime and mysteries. So,
1: oh, yes.
0: 19th century London, right?
1: Yes.
0: So what is A Penny Dreadful?
1: A Penny Dreadful was what we would call today a tabloid. I think of like what the Weekly World News was. And it was a little newspaper that cost a penny that came out once a week, specifically aimed at teenage boys. So it would be filled with like horror items. They literally had a different kind of Penny Dreadful for women. So this was, Sweeney Todd was a 4-month Penny Dreadful. And at that point, Sweeney was just the bad guy. It was like, you know, sitting around a campfire and trying to scare each other with, there's a barber in London and he's slitting people's throats. And then it became a play multiple times. And in the 1960s, a young actor named Christopher Bond turned the character of Sweeney Todd from just being a bad guy into actually giving him a background that made him more sympathetic about why he's slitting people's throats. Stephen Sondheim saw that and said, I see a musical, as he would oftentimes do. He would be inspired by something and say, I hear music, and write, you know, a musical of it. And this one is a real classic. There really isn't anything like this in the musical theater canon.
0: It sounds unique and exciting, and how great that a character has been developed over so many, many, many years.
1: Absolutely. And we have one of the real stars of Idaho Shakespeare, Jillian Cates, who is coming back playing Mrs. Lovett, the woman who bakes people into pies.
0: Oh my goodness.
1: Yeah.
0: Is that anything to do with the 420 Blackbirds?
1: It should, but yeah. And actually they quote a little at the very end, they quote a patty cake yeah. baker's man. Yeah. So right at the end of the show.
0: Well, I kind of wish they'd bring that Penny Dreadful thing back.
1: Isn't it fun? I remember Bat Boy in the Weekly World News, and you would follow the exploits of Bat Boy. Sweeney Todd literally started like
0: How
1: that.
0: How exciting. And what kind of costumes and background themes can we expect for the stage?
1: Well, it is set in the 19th century, but we're giving it sort of an edgier twist and adding more contemporary elements to that as well. So it's dark and theatrical. I mean, the costumes are, by Tesha Benson, are highly theatrical and fun.
0: Oh, this sounds like a good one. They're 42nd season. And Victoria Bussard, thanks for joining us. If you want tickets to Sweeney Todd, you go to idahoshakespeare.org. Is that right?
1: That's correct.
0: Can't wait for this one. Starting Friday, July 17th, Sweeney Todd at the Idaho Shakespeare Festival. Thanks so much for coming in.
1: Thank you.
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It's Fleetwood Mac. I'm Rochelle. Good afternoon. Another hot day for us. 95 will be our high for today. Tomorrow, 101. Saturday, 102 degrees. Well, very soon it has free concert tickets for you to win, so stick around and listen for that. We've got In Excess on the River.

0: Monrovia on the River. I wish so much he had come through here on tour. That song called Heavy Foot, and he'll have another new single out here very soon that I hope we can share with you. We've got some concert tickets to share right now, and that's pretty exciting. Your choice. Would you like to see Charlie Crockett, or would you like to see the Avett Brothers? Text me the name of the band you want to see, and if you're one of the first ones through, you get free tickets. 208-287-2949 is the number to text.
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It's The Verve on the River. We had such a fun time yesterday with Stephen Day in the studio, also at Alive After Five. I love that he pulled out the Glenn Campbell song Southern Nights at Alive After Five last night. 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

0: Rolling Stones on the river. Tomorrow's Friday. We've worked hard for it. So we are going to share with you some new music tomorrow. That's when the record labels drop some new albums and things you'll want to put on your playlist. We're so excited to share with you tomorrow a song from the new album from the band Houndmouth. We love this group and they're so much fun to see live. A new Houndmouth song for you tomorrow in the 10 o'clock hour, including a chance to win free vinyl. The label has set us up with some great prizes tomorrow. Houndmouth for New Music Friday tomorrow at 10. It's brought to you by The Record Exchange. 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

It's Simple Minds on the River. Good afternoon. I'm Rochelle. Keep yourself cool today and especially the next couple days into the triple digits in the very near future. For today, it's 95 degrees. We've got Train on the River.

0: Sam Fender with the amazing Olivia Dean on that song, Rain Me In on the River. We have an in-store performance coming, and it's free and all ages, happening soon at the Record Exchange. Hope you'll join us for the show with Cassius Culpepper, live at the Record Exchange, an all-ages show happening July 20th at 5:30. We're having Cassius fly in just to play this free show for you. We want to give you a break on concert tickets with this show that won't cost a thing, and you'll have a chance to win autographed vinyl at the Record Exchange. 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

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We've got the Killers on the River.

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0: It's Eurythmics on the River. Hope you enjoy your afternoon. Keep yourself cool. We've got Mary in next, and she'll get you another concert preview for a show that's coming through tomorrow. 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That's going to be a track she plays at 5 o'clock for the River playlist. We'll have another keyword at 3 today from Mary, and then tomorrow morning with Melissa and Kevin, they'll talk about slang words and phrases that give away your age. 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

94.9 The River with Mary checking in on your Thursday afternoon. I don't know about you, but this felt like one of the longest work weeks ever. It was so hard getting back into the swing of things after celebrating the 4th of July. But here we are anyway, right?

0: All right, so tomorrow you've got four more chances to enter to win a trip to Manhattan. And next week, it's a week-long romantic Mississippi River cruise. Or $3,000. 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
5: Heading down I-84 from the Flying Y all the way to the Nampa Karcher exit, you're going to be looking at just around a 17-minute drive with a little bit of traffic buildup near the Flying Y, but it clears up as you keep going. And heading down 2026 from Eagle Road all the way to Franklin and Caldwell, you'll be looking at just around a 33-minute drive with some stop-and-go traffic, specifically near Highway 16. And driving down Highway 44 from Eagle Road all the way to Main Street in Middleton, you'll be looking at just around a 27-minute drive with some traffic buildup near State, Linder, and Highway 16. And last but not least, if you're heading northbound down Eagle Road from the I-84 exit all the way to State Street, you're going to be looking at just around a 22-minute drive with some stop-and-go traffic right as you hit McMillan. 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

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The OG of fight songs, in my humble opinion, Tom Petty and I Won't Back Down.

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2: Sunny, warm time of the year.
3: Yeah, it's nice.
2: Need the windshield shade if you're doing a little bit of driving. Put mine to use over the weekend. Mm-hmm. Went out to dinner on Sunday night. I like the ones, the cardboard ones with the picture of the sunglasses on front.
3: Help. So, yeah. Other ones that say, help, I'm stuck in this hot car.
2: Police in Braintree, Massachusetts say, you know, we've kind of seen everything, but this was a first. They pulled over a driver for having the windshield shade in the car while the car was...
3: No!
2: Yes, I'm afraid it's true.
3: Oh, my gosh.
2: She was cited, the driver, but she argued that she could see just fine. You can see right over the top. What's the problem? You know, I'm just keeping those blinding sun rays out. I'm trying to be a safer driver by keeping the blinding rays out of my eyes and all.
3: Making them any smarter, are
2: they? This is the summertime equivalent of the scrape the windshield just enough.
3: Just enough to see.
2: Get by in the
3: winter. One little scrape.
2: And maybe you're hearing this chuckling and joking to yourself, well, maybe they should have warning labels on windshield shades saying they should not be used while the car is in motion. They already do.
3: That's just pathetic.
2: I'm very, very fearful of our future.
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6: Heading down I-84 from the Flying Y all the way to the Nampa Karcher exit, you're going to be looking at just around a 23-minute drive with some stop-and-go traffic to be on the lookout for. Taking 2026 from Eagle Road all the way to Franklin and Caldwell, you're going to be looking at just around a 35-minute drive with some moderate traffic. And if you're heading down Highway 44 from Eagle Road all the way to Main Street in Middleton, you're going to be looking at just around a 25-minute drive with some heavy buildup near Highway 16. And lastly, heading northbound down Eagle Road from the I-84 exit all the way to State Street, you're going to be looking at just around a 20-minute drive with a bit of heavy traffic right as you hit McMillan.
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5: Heading down I-84 from the Flying Y all the way to the Nampa Karcher exit, you're going to be looking at just around a 25-minute drive with some moderate to heavy traffic to be on the lookout for. Same goes if you're heading northbound down Eagle Road from the I-84 exit all the way to State Street. You're going to be looking at just around 20 minutes. Now, if you're heading down Highway 44 from Eagle Road all the way to Main Street in Nampa, it's going to be clear roads all throughout except for near Star and Highway 16. And then lastly, if you're heading down 2026 from Eagle Road all the way to Franklin and Caldwell, you're going to be looking at just around a 28-minute drive with some heavy traffic buildup right around Star.
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You hear about this? The B-52s just missed a tornado. They were supposed to go on stage in France, and their set was canceled just minutes before a really bad storm hit. 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
3: Here we go with the next superfood that's a perfect non-dairy alternative. 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
3: you. 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
4: Yeah, there you go.
3: They say the milk-like superfood is full of all these amino acids and sugar-coated proteins, which makes it a natural gold mine for us humans. 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
4: Yeah, notice the word cockroach is nowhere in the brand name. 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
3: I'm into intolerance. Yeah. Sorry.
4: Yeah.
3: Yeah, soon we're going to have herds of dairy cockroaches grazing across the Midwest.
4: Are these free-range cockroaches?
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7: Heading down I-84 from the Flying Y all the way to the Nampa Karcher exit, you're going to be looking at just around a 30-minute drive with some pretty heavy stop-and-go traffic. Same goes if you're heading northbound down Eagle Road from the I-84 exit all the way to State Street. You're going to be looking at just around a 23-minute drive with some pretty heavy stop-and-go traffic at each stopping light. Now, if you're heading down Highway 44 from Eagle Road all the way to Main Street in Middleton, you're going to be looking at around a 30-minute drive with some pretty heavy traffic buildup right around Highway 16. And lastly, if you're heading down 2026 from Eagle Road all the way to Franklin and Caldwell, you're going to be looking at just under a 40-minute drive with some pretty heavy traffic buildup right around Star Road. Your home is begging for a network upgrade. 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
7: Taking I-84 from the Flying Y all the way to the Nampa Karcher exit, you're going to be looking at just around a 30-minute drive with some pretty bad stop-and-go traffic. Same goes if you're heading northbound down Eagle Road from the I-84 exit all the way to State Street. Stop and go all the way throughout with just around the 23-minute drive ahead of you. Now, if you're heading down Highway 44 from Eagle Road all the way to Main Street in Middleton, you're going to be looking at just under a 30-minute drive with some pretty backed up traffic right near Highway 16. And then lastly, if you're heading down 2026 from Eagle Road all the way to Franklin and Caldwell, you'll be looking at just under a 40-minute drive with some heavy traffic buildup just around Star Road. More devices, more streaming, more demand. 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
2: There was a story last week about how Americans invented more than 1,000 new baby names last year. Mm-hmm. Some weren't so great, but just about everything that would have been better than this last name. Down in Florida, cops in St. Augustine got an anonymous tip over the weekend about a man and a woman doing drugs in their car in the middle of a parking lot. When they searched the car, they found drug paraphernalia and a substance that tested positive for crystal meth. The woman's name?
3: Don't tell me it's crystal meth.
2: Crystal meth Vin.
3: Close enough.
2: Isn't exactly the first time they've seen this, though. The same crystal meth Vin got arrested for drugs back in January. Not clear if she was doing meth back then, but anyway, probably. There was also a different woman named Crystal Meth Vin on an episode of Judge Judy just a couple of years ago. Her case wasn't about drugs, though. It had to do with a kitten that somebody bought her.
3: With a name like that, can you blame them for taking the wrong path in life? And here you thought crystal meth was just the name of one of the dancers down at the Torch.
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6: Heading down I-84 from the Flying Y all the way to the Napa Karcher exit, you're going to be looking at just around a 30-minute drive with some pretty bad stop-and-go traffic almost all throughout. And heading northbound down Eagle Road from the I-84 exit all the way to State Street, you're going to be looking at just around a 23-minute drive with some heavy traffic buildup right around Eustick and Chinden. Now driving on Highway 44 from Eagle Road all the way to Main Street in Middleton, you'll be looking at just around a 30-minute drive with some pretty bad traffic buildup right around Linder and Highway 16. Same goes if you're driving down 2026 from Eagle Road all the way to Franklin and Caldwell. You'll be looking at just around or just under a 40-minute drive with some pretty bad traffic buildup right around Linder and Highway 16. Stop fighting slow Wi-Fi in your own house. 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